Mr. Gorgeous walks up to the bar and orders, and as he passes by, they all sigh.

Listen on me. Bad things. It's a lot of bad things that they wish and they wish and they wish and they wish and they wish and on me. Yeah. Hey, hey. She say, do you love me? I tell her only partly. I only

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If you want to go to the club, just club in the house with Radio DJ, because the club comes to you.

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y'all better make some noise for the Blessed One up in here tonight. Y'all better make some noise before we turn this off.

this is Jasmine Nye, and I just wanted to say a massive shout out and big love to DJ Aladdin. Catch it on the next episode of Legend Radio DJ. Bye!